generation. The generation which provides the old and the new in the musical spectrum, which we like to call hands out.

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Here, you will find what you're looking for. This is the City of Dreams.

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He walks beside you, silent and focused, rising above you, making you feel small, like some kind of controlling puppeteer.

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is a new dimension. The next evolution of a revolution. Axe to Axe is coming.

No doubt that I am open. In total disarray. Silly to fear what I've missed. 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I'm inside out.